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1: 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The hottest spot in town. This is

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says half Miss Akoya. Can you pull over, please? License and registration, please, miss. Something's wrong with your bumper. 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

0: Say she have a man a foreign. 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
0: We can break down there.
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You know this one's seen out every second. Big up to Young Watch Records, J Records. Big up to Mr. So Famous. Yo, Zuki, what are you saying? These are your instructions.

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Kedra et puis Kesha Donahi en belle vie soisée. 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Ron, Dishon, Gavas, Darrell Centros, tout en Texas. Sarah, Daniel et puis Miriam Ward, tout en Germany. Rebecca Donahi qui a fait étude en Cuba. 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Kevin Jean en Texas. Tanisha, Ethan, Jiria, Sarita, Sasha, Sonia, Talia, Dahlia, Kamaya, Kidden, Chelsea, Carrington, tout en Texas. Janila, Viviana, Joanna, Krista Placid, Abadni, Shinaz, Cherise,

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checking in. Good morning, St. Lucia. Oh, we're at the top of another beautiful week. Aren't we all blessed to be in the land of the living? And of course, in the tropics. And of course, a special good morning to those of you listening all over the world. Toronto, Canada. The big US of A. Good morning. It's Miss Dubois checking in for the playground on the Supreme Sound. And of course, on the ones and twos, we have Selector Jerry. It is Monday, the 13th of July. Check, checking in.

0: Oh, yes, we're online. A beautiful Monday. Good morning, Marlon.
1: Good morning. Good morning to you. Good morning, St. Lucia. Good morning to everybody who are listening, I should say, to Hot FM, the Supreme Sound. Wherever you are, thank you very much for making us your choice this beautiful Monday morning. Monday, the 13th of July, 2026.
0: That's right. One more week before Carnival, huh?
1: Yeah, Carnival is practically knocking at the door.
0: Uh-huh.
1: Yes.
0: All this time next week, we in Juve, everybody heading home.
1: Yes. You know Carnival is around the corner when results are being, you know, given now. You know, results for Calypso, results for Soca, results for... All of that is already done with. We're just waiting on basically one thing, you know.
0: Mm-hmm.
1: I think that's the King and Queen of the Bands.
0: King and Queen of the Bands.
1: And then, you know, it's all...
0: Yes, Band of the Year and On the Road.
1: Yes, let it loose from there on, you know.
0: That's right, the road competitions. But we can't continue before saying, oh my goodness, we have a new queen in St. Lucia. The lady ready?
1: Yes. I recall some time ago somebody says, yes, you know, we're looking out for ready. And I think my comment was yes.
0: Yes.
1: She's ready this time. She's ready.
0: Absolutely.
1: So, you know, congratulations to the queens. We've been having some the ladies have been doing it, right?
0: A new groovy monarch.
1: Yes.
0: A female, a woman.
1: First
0: capture the title.
1: Right?
0: Going down in history, that's Miss Keisha Kay. And of course, Saturday night, ready going away with all with the crown, and giving lots of her competitors licks in terms of the points and the space in between.
1: And a shout out to the others, the runners up as well. I think
0: that's right. Second place, I believe we had Gumption.
1: Gumption, that's the name I'm trying to remember.
0: TC Brown coming in at third or fourth, one of them.
1: I think it's third.
0: Okay.
1: And Desrell at fourth.
0: Yes. It was a tight competition. People came fighting for that crown.
1: Yeah.
0: But let me tell you, it's amazing. And again, congratulations to Reddy, her family, her team. What an amazing feat, right?
1: Yes, so congratulations to you. And, I guess we're moving on from there. So let's see what's going to happen for the rest of the competition. Right up till, you know, Monday and Tuesday, who's going to walk away as Band of the Year and all the other prizes. Yes,
0: the road,
1: you know,
0: competitions, I like to say. Yes, we have road mass, everything.
1: Juve. Yeah.
0: You doing Juve, anything like that?
1: Yeah.
0: Yeah, right.
1: Yeah, okay.
0: That didn't sound believable at all. Folks, we're inside the playground. It's Monday morning, top of the week. What a blessing. I hope each and every one of you, wherever you're listening, that you feel blessed, ready, and energized to start the day, right? On the ones and twos, we have Selector Jerry, so we'll take in some music. And we'll have our weather update coming in at 7:30. And after that, we'll go into your shout-outs. Good morning.

0: Jackie says she's listening from the UK as usual.
1: Right.
0: Tracy Charles says productive Monday, Danielle. And big shout out to Malans. And shout out to Jerry Boss. Jackie says she's listening from the UK as usual.
1: Right.
0: Tracy Charles says productive Monday, Danielle. And big shout out to Malans.

And now for your weather update. This forecast for St. Lucia is valid for the next 24 hours. Winds will be blowing from the east near 17 miles per hour. And the weather remains fair and hazy, becoming cloudy at times with a few brief showers. Tides for Castries Harbour, low at 9:11 a.m. and high at 3:53 p.m. Tides for Beaufort Bay, low at 10:38 a.m. and high at 5 p.m. Seas conditions remain moderate to locally rough, with wave heights from 5 to 7 feet or 1.5 to 2.1 meters. Small craft operators and sea bathers are advised to exercise caution due to above normal seas. Forecast for the Lesser Antilles. Fair to occasionally cloudy and hazy with a few showers. And the tropical weather outlook. The high pressure system, the Atlantic high pressure system, will maintain moderate easterly winds and above normal seas across the eastern Caribbean region during the next 24 hours. Patches of low-level cloud drifting along the wind flow will produce a few showers over the region during the forecast period. Tropical cyclone formation is not expected over the tropical Atlantic during the next 7 days. And this has been your weather update, brought to you by the St. Lucia Met Office.

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0: That's right, if you're just joining us, welcome to the playground.
1: So many people where I live and I receive and I give them. Far from reality. One of my friend called.
0: It's Daniel on the ones and twos and Jerry the boss on the console. Good morning, St. Lucia.
1: Space on the spiritual one, them living by grace. I will never forbid them my face.
0: Let's get into some of your shout outs. Of course, you know we can't have the morning playground without bigging up our folks, our morning crew, and all those who checking in from wherever you're listening, anywhere around the world. Good morning. Good morning, One FM family. Keep the vibes flowing. It's currently sunny and a bit overcast in the south. But I want to big up LCCU Labry Steel Pan. We didn't win, but you put on a good performance. Better luck next time. And that's coming from Vino's Delight in Labry. Of course, Young Breast Production in Olean, good morning, always checking in, always on the line, the morning assembly line, good morning. Happy Earth Strong to my loving cousin Vention St. John of Canries. She celebrated her birthday yesterday, Sunday, wishing her more blessings, more life, more health, more strength. And these greetings are coming from your cousin, Empress. And that's coming from Empress Bobo with love. Empress Bobo, good morning. Miss Sulphur City. Jackie says she's listening in the UK. As usual, top of the morning to everyone. Big up yourselves.

0: Good morning, good morning, Marlon and Miss Danielle. How was your weekend? Hope you all had a blessed weekend by the grace of God. Blessed Monday to the Mack bus drivers. That's M1189 Nixon, M1190 Lorna, M22 Mafas, M91 Marcus, a.k.a. Wisdom on the Groserie bus stand, M78 Christoph, a.k.a. Scary on the Bexor bus stand. Of course, that's coming from Miss Sharp Moise. Good morning. All right, folks, let's get back into some music. Keep sending us your shout outs and welcome to the playground. Happy Monday.
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Marcy Shoza, good morning. And the folks down at American Home Decor on Bridge Street. 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

0: in St. Lucia, there is only one supreme sand, and this is it.
1: The most anticipated season is here. 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On the Move. 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

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That's how we do it each and every morning. Here with you to ensure that you start the day right.

And now for our thought today. Our thought for today and always. Whatever you do, do it with excellence. No job is too small when it's done with purpose. Whether you're behind a desk, on a construction site, driving a bus, selling in the market, caring for children, or serving customers, your work is a reflection of your character. The Bible reminds us, whatever you do, work at it with all your heart, as working for the Lord is not working for human masters. When you take pride in your work, serve others with a willing heart, and remain determined, even when no one is watching, you build a reputation that no title can give and no one can take away. So today, give your best, not because someone is keeping score, but because excellence honors God, opens doors, and prepares you for the blessings ahead. So for today and always, work with purpose, serve with humility, and stay determined. The seeds you plant with excellence today will become the harvest you enjoy tomorrow. That's right. That's our thought for today and always. Whatever you do, make sure you do it well. And that's just a little golden nugget to put in your pocket. Make sure you rest it on your chest.

On a warm summer's evening, on a train bound for nowhere, I met up with a gambler. We were both too tired to sleep, so we took turns of staring

0: my bottle.
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0: People, you're the man Jews representing Alt FM. You know what I mean? Number one in a St. Lucia. Jews, I keep it locked.
1: All right, so let me take some time to welcome you to this hour segment brought to you with the compliments of Flo this morning. And we're taking it up until 9 o'clock this morning. Thank you very much for tuning in. I want to give a big shout out.

0: And of course, the rest of the team, I'm here enjoying as always. Guys, have a great day. Well, yeah, you do the same, okay?
1: Keeping on the road in my section.
0: Thank you very much for always letting us know that you're enjoying every bit of it. And you don't know, but we really do appreciate that.
1: This woman got my attention, so I asked for permission.
0: It would not be a good feeling if we wake up in the morning and we get here and nobody says hello, nobody says hi, nobody says I'm enjoying. So you know how much we appreciate that, right? You keep us going on.
2: Like I was born to do this.
0: Tracy over in Canada, good morning to you as well.

0: Hey, good morning to you and Danielle. Hope you guys had a great weekend. Well, I don't know for Danielle, but I had a cool, very quiet weekend.
1: I had a great weekend.
0: Great weekend for Danielle when she was partying somewhere, right?
1: No, actually, I was working all weekend, that's what. Yeah, working behind the scenes, so calypso, a little bit behind groovy.
0: I don't like to be proven wrong.
1: But all the fetting honestly starts from tonight going down until next week.
0: All right, okay. Well, it can only start tonight, right?
1: Yes.
0: Because, you know, we've got only 1 week left for that, basically.
1: That's right, it have to be. So now this is our week of events, our week of parties.
0: Yeah.
1: So you have any fets you go to? You look out far too?
0: No, we had that discussion already. Remember, I'm going to one of the fets you never heard about. You
1: okay.
0: know, like you said, we have all the events happening, parties here. You see on Facebook and on Instagram, you see the highlights of fets, and I'm like, when did that happen? That happened. I know there was. You know there was Viewfoot Carnival. Well, actually, it is happening because it started yesterday. And it's going on today as well.
1: Oh, really? Okay,
0: yeah,
1: okay,
0: Viewfoot
1: okay,
0: Carnival,
1: yes.
0: Sunday and Monday.
1: Yes.
0: Yeah, so...
1: I heard it was really good. The Juven and the jump of everything. I was just talking to a friend of mine. She's like, yeah, Viewfoot Carnival was lit.
0: I missed out on that one. I understood there's Carnival at Babono as well.
1: This week?
0: Yesterday?
1: This weekend? Well, I don't know.
0: I was told there was Carnival there. I didn't go, so I can't see.
1: Yeah.
0: I don't know. I don't know. I'm missing out on everything.
1: Everywhere. Babano needs to let us know if they had Carnival this weekend.
0: I'm not sure they did, but I...
1: You know. But it's usually really good. They have a nice Juve route. I think it's up Babano Hill from Shock or something like that. Or is it from Union? Someone will have to, you know, clarify for us.
0: And was in Barbados, you know, if that's the case. Let's see. I think there was the Kiddies Carnival happening yesterday.
1: Yes, the children look beautiful.
0: That one I know for sure because I think it's a few highlights here and there. And, of course, we mentioned the Panorama.
1: Yes, Panorama.
0: Still awaiting the results.
1: Let me get the results.
0: I think I saw something about Republic. Well, you'll get the results.
1: Yeah, I'll check it out. Let me check it out.
0: I don't want to say anything that I'm not sure.
1: Let me verify. According to the sources online.
0: That happened yesterday as well. And
1: yeah.
0: From all what I've been reading, that's how I get my thing. I follow the people who really follow.
1: Yeah.
0: And the people always commenting. Something. The people always commenting. They say, first they start my day, go like, is this going to start today? Is it going to start now?
1: Yeah.
0: And then when it's done, they're like, it was a really good show. I must say it was a really good one. So yeah, these are the people who always put something on social media, no matter what it is. They always have a voice on social media.
1: You have to reflect. You have to be like, okay, so you know the public, of course, everybody believe their judges after. And we have a right to be like, well, this was good or that wasn't good.
0: Yeah.
1: But generally, from the competitions, it looks like St. Lucia is happy.
0: Yeah, but you know,
1: there's
0: you know
1: consensus.
0: You know how I follow, right? I follow because I feel like I'm a part of it. So if the show was scheduled to start at 7 and it starts at 7:30,
1: right.
0: Someone's going to write, I don't understand how the show has started.
1: Yes.
0: And somebody will say, can you imagine it's raining and there's not enough shelter?
1: Yeah.
0: All of these things. And then it goes right until the end when somebody probably says, you know, despite the late start, it was a really, really, really good show, which is what I usually see.
1: Yeah. Well, at least we know we need to reflect and be like, okay, you know, it was really tough. I can imagine Friday night up until 4 o'clock in the morning, you know, waiting for results and whatnot.
0: Wow.
1: Yeah, Calypso was like by minutes or two, we were out already. So it was much more of a tighter show, I guess.
0: When you wait that long for results, do you think something crazy is going to happen?
1: I don't know. I don't think it was a long wait. It was just the amount of performers in one night and all of the logistics. You know, it could be a nightmare backstage. So imagine it's every actor, I mean, every performer, they have their whole barrage of props and, you know, they have to align with production to the front and whatnot. So it's a lot.
0: Yeah, I understand that.
1: You know,
0: I understand that aspect.
1: You can see that some of the performances were Broadway-like.
0: I understand all
1: you
0: that.
1: You understand?
0: Sometimes I just wonder why sometimes
1: it takes so long
0: to announce it. Anyway, I guess.
1: That's what it is. But according to the internet and my research, the St. Lucia Republic Bank National Panorama 26 results are as follows. The winner, Kurt Babano Steel Orchestra, right? And they played Hillary by Rootsy.
0: Okay.
1: Then first runner-up, Pantime Steel Orchestra, Hillary by Rootsy again. It looks like, I remember they were saying that two bands playing the same song. I wonder who outperformed who.
0: And that's what both of them chose, right?
1: And Hillary,
0: song from way back when, right? Wow.
1: That's right.
0: Okay.
1: And then the second runner-up is Fantastic Music Steel Orchestra. And I, they did Boom Bye Bye by Messenger. Right? So, and then third runner up, we have the LCCU, Labrie Steelpan. And they did Can't Believe It by Sly. Mm.
0: Mm-hmm. Labrie's been doing big things with that
1: exactly,
0: band group lately.
1: Absolutely. And I'm seeing here for the solo competition, apparently there was a solo component. The winner is Shazzy. And he did Insane by Sidale, first runner up, Jessiness. And he did Different Energy by Keisha. Second runner up, Omar Gabriel, Different Energy by Keisha K. So again, in the solo competition, they have two persons doing the same song. Mm. That's Different Energy by Keisha K. And third runner-up by Canis Desirais. I'm not too sure if I'm saying the surname properly.
0: I misunderstood that. So there was a solo competition?
1: Apparently. Yeah, and it's coming from, yeah.
0: Yeah, okay.
1: I got that. And then the last person here, the third runner-up, Canis, did Feelings by Imran Nuri. Mm.
0: I wonder for that solo competition if you had to be part of a Panorama band or one of the bands to be there, or was it something you registered for or something?
1: Yeah, not too sure.
0: Alright, so it's called it's called the whole competition, the Republic Bank
1: Panorama.
0: That's what I saw.
1: Yes.
0: And then I was thinking
1: something. The St. Lucia Republic Bank National Panorama 2026.
0: That's what I saw. I was like, yeah, I think Republic Bank won.
1: So you see how yeah, information does get mixed up and fly over. Republic Bank is, I'm guessing, the presenting sponsor.
0: Yes, yes.
1: You know, they've branded it, the whole competition. Yeah. So, yeah, so congratulations. I mean, doing Pan, Steel Pans, they've been practicing and rehearsing for months. It is hard work.
0: Yeah.
1: So congratulations. It's not an easy feat. And I wish you guys all the best. Yeah?
0: So that's the winners once again. The
1: Quartz Babano Steel Orchestra.
0: All right.
1: Right.
0: All right. Congratulations to you guys.
1: Mm-hmm. Congratulations. I mean, doing Pan, Steel Pans, they've been practicing and rehearsing for months. It is hard work.
0: Yeah.
1: So congratulations. It's not an easy feat. And I wish you guys all the best.

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1: Good morning. This is your news update for today, Monday, July 13th, 2026. I am your presenter, Marlon Clovis. Two St. Lucian fishermen escaped unharmed after their vessel fishing boat ran aground off the coast of Oya, St. Vincent on Friday evening. The vessel developed engine trouble before rough seas pushed it onto the shoreline. The St. Vincent and the Grenadines Coast Guard responded after receiving a distress call, while nearby residents rushed to help. Working together, they safely brought the fishermen and their boat ashore. Authorities confirmed that neither man was injured. A Sufre man has been fined $200,000 after pleading guilty to 9 drug-related offenses linked to a drug seizure at the Beaufort port. Tony Paul, also known as Abra, must pay the fine by December 31st, 2026, or face 6 years in prison. Police say officers from the gang's narcotics and firearms unit, working alongside customs, found suspected cannabis resin and cannabis hidden inside the buckets at the port. Paul and a female suspect were both charged following the operation. After Paul admitted guilt in court, prosecutors withdrew all charges against the woman. This year's Soka Mona competition belonged to the women, with 3 of the 4 national titles going to female performers. Keisha K made history by becoming the island's first female groovy Soka Monarch, earning 388 points and taking home $40,000 grand prize, while Reddy claimed her first Calypso Queen title to end King Desrel's 2-year reign. The Border Lake Correctional Facility also celebrated victory after ending the St. Lucia Workers' Credit Union by a single point to win the Intercommercial House competition. As Redfern Machine was the only male to capture a national monarch title this year, the results made this year's carnival one of the most memorable in recent years, with fresh faces and first-time winners taking top honors. This has been the news update for today, Monday, the 13th of July, 2026. You can join us for full details of these and other stories when we present the Midday News with Daniela Edwin. I am Marlon Clovis. Thank you very much for listening. And the news update on Hot FM was brought to you with the compliments of Marcy Stores and GK Insurance.
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minute segment with the compliments of W Mart on this Monday morning. And that is coming up, right? So stay tuned for that and a whole lot more right here on Hot FM, the Supreme Sound, 9:30, Sweet and Sour. In the meantime, let me just give a shout out there. This one says, hey, have a wonderful work day, you and your co-worker. Yeah, thank you very much. And Eugene Antoine of Rocky Lane, Opico. Blessings upon you and your family as well.

0: What do man say, boy? You all act like it's man alone not doing things. You all act like it's man alone not doing things. I just don't have time to go for your phone. So when you see you crying, a good possibility that you're lying.
1: They come first this year. They come first this year.
0: Good. We'll show you things, so you know, in both ways, you know. And y'all came first too, because look, y'all three out of all the competition.
1: Oh,
0: y'all
1: walk away with double it. Double back and take it.
0: You'll have Calypso, you'll have Groovy, you'll have, how do you call it, Intercommercial.
1: Two queens, So you have the ladies, which is good.
0: Y'all kept it real. Yeah.
1: It signals a shift. It does.
0: Big up the ladies, yes. Big up the ladies. They're not crying now. They're just winning.
1: I like that.
0: All right, coming up, we're getting into this segment with the compliments of our friends over at W-Mart right now. W-Mart, W-Mart, W-Mart,
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Get your corn on

Let me send birthday greetings, and he says, going out to a lovely brother, Shavon Morris, over there in England, celebrating his birthday in St. Lucia. From the Morris family, hey, they love you a whole lot. Enjoy.

19. So head on to a W March near you, whether you're in the north and Grosile, or maybe you're in the Viewfort, or you're in Labry. They're also at Richmond, Tenry, Castries, Roselles, Babano, Soufre, Miku, and did I mention Grosile, Bois d'Oise? Yeah, they're over there as well. So go ahead and check them out. WMART. We'll join them for another 10 minutes tomorrow, same time, right here on the Supreme Sound.

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0: Good morning, St. Lucia, and welcome to another segment of Sweet and Sour. Marlon, how you doing?
1: Good. Ready for this one. Let's see how this one goes along.
0: That's right. Yeah. Let's get into it one time. So it says here, I had a close friend, and when I say close, life goals, business ideas, and the future, all of it. We used to sit down and vision together, saying what we wanted to build, how we wanted to make extra money, and how we wanted to create something for ourselves outside of regular work. There was one business idea in particular that I was very serious about. I talked to her about it many times. We discussed possible names, the logo, where I could get supplies online, etc. Then I got a good job, and naturally, my focus shifted a little. But in my mind, I never abandoned the idea. I always intended to do it as a side hustle when the timing was right. Now tell me why this friend never asked me anything, never said she was interested in doing the same idea, never gave me a heads up, nothing. Instead, she sent me an invitation on the opening day of her business. And guess what? It was the same business idea. I felt hurt, used, and honestly abused. It felt like she sat down with me, listened to my plans, took notes in silence, and then moved ahead when she thought I was too busy to notice. I eventually mustered the courage to tell her, this was my idea, and you know that. But she started asking

0: acting as if I had she had no idea of what I was talking about. So I showed her receipts, old messages where we discussed the logo, the concept, and even where I planned to get supplies. That is when she said, "Oh yes, I remember, but I did not think you were still going to do it because you have a good job now." But that is not the point. She never asked me. She never respected me enough to say, "Girl, are you still doing this? Because I'm thinking about something similar." She just went ahead and launched it. Now she does not want to take accountability. She's acting like I'm being dramatic. And some people are telling me that ideas are not owned unless you protect them legally. Others are telling me she is wrong because friendship should come with loyalty and respect. I am so hurt and that I am even thinking about suing her. But then I ask myself, should I really spend all that money on just to prove up or let it go? I don't think I can. St. Lucia, why do persons steal your ideas? Black people don't like to see black people rise. You see it all the time. Someone comes out with a unique idea, they come do the same thing and try to compete and even destroy you. What should I do? And have any of you ever been in a situation like this? I'll take it again from the top.
1: Please do.
0: I had a close friend, and when I say close, life goals, business ideas, the future, all of it. We used to sit down and vision together, saying what we wanted to build, how we wanted to make extra money, and how we wanted to create something for ourselves outside of regular work. There was one business idea in particular that I was very serious about. I talked to her about it many times. We discussed possible names, the logo, where I could order supplies online, etc. Then I got a good job and naturally my focus shifted a little. But in my mind, I never abandoned the idea. I always intended to do it as a side hustle when the timing was right. Now tell me why this friend never asked me anything, never said she was interested in doing the same idea, never gave me a heads up, nothing. Instead, she sent me an invitation on the opening day of her business. And guess what? It is the same business idea. I felt hurt, used, and honestly abused. It felt like she sat down with me, listened and to my plans, took notes in silence, then moved ahead when she thought I was too busy to notice. I eventually mustered the courage to tell her, "This was my idea and you know that." But she started acting as if I had no idea what she had no idea what I was talking about. So I showed her receipts, old messages where we discussed the logo, concept, and other things. That's when she said, "Oh yes, I remember, but I didn't think you were going to do it because you have a good job now." But that's not the point. She never asked me, she never respected me enough to say, "Girl, you know, are you still doing this? Because I'm still thinking about something similar." She just went ahead and launched it. Now she doesn't want to take accountability. She's acting like I am being dramatic. And some people are telling me that ideas are not owned unless you protect them legally. Others are telling me she was wrong because friendship should come with loyalty and respect. I am so hurt that I am even thinking about suing her. But then I ask myself, should I really spend all that money to just prove a point? Is it worth the stress? Am I wrong for feeling betrayed? Should I sue her, confront her again, or just let it go? I don't think I can. St. Lucia, why do persons steal your ideas? Black people don't like to see black people rise. You see it all the time. Someone comes out with a unique idea. They come to do the same thing and try to compete and even destroy you. What should I do? And have you ever been in a situation like this?
1: Yes, that's the one for me. It's easy. It's an easy one because... Well, first of all, let me just allow you to give away the details, the information you need if you would like to participate, because I think I'm ready to go.
0: All right. So the WhatsApp number, 718-554-1005. Mm-hmm. That's 718-554-1005. And those of you in Canada, you could join us by adding us on WhatsApp, even calling this number directly, 416-619-4851. That's 416-619-4851.
1: Yeah, for Canada, that's just a direct call, not WhatsApp.
0: Okay.
1: Yes.
0: Okay.
1: Just to clarify.
0: I stand corrected. So yes. That's a direct number for them
1: to
0: call.
1: Yes, you can call us directly on that number.
0: Okay. 416-619-4851.
1: Yes.
0: And the in-studio number, those of you here, 458-1053.
1: Yes.
0: 458-1053.
1: Yes.
0: Sweet and sour.
1: Sweet and sour. You want to take this one?
0: Stop stealing people ideas.
1: Stealing, you say? Huh?
0: Yeah.
1: All right.
0: Mm-hmm.
1: Okay, well, let's see.
0: What you saying?
1: Yeah, we have anybody saying anything before I say anything?
0: Oh, yeah, we do.
1: All right.
0: Okay, hold on, eh?
1: Mm-hmm.
0: Let's go.
1: Good morning to everybody tuned in, by the way, there. Yeah, thank you very much for doing so.
0: Yeah.
1: DramaCon, big shout out to all the DramaCon people.
0: Oi, oi, oi, oi.
1: Wishing everyone a blessed and productive week.
0: Hey, love that.

0: Big up Jama Khan indeed. Sweetheart, you're not the first. Same thing happened to a friend of mine. Lesson learned. Not everyone is for you. Keep your future moves close to your vest. You are right. We black people, eh?
1: Yeah.
0: It's always a problem.
1: Okay.
0: Good morning, writer. Your so-called friend never wanted to do anything with you. She just wanted ideas. She's not worth the stress. Leave her alone. Just move on. Good morning. If he did have a patent, his idea, he doesn't have to stand. Okay, so he says, if he did not patent his idea, he doesn't have a leg to stand on.
1: Not at all. Not at all. Yeah. So let's try to forget about, what are you talking about? Suing? Yeah, leave that alone.
0: But that's very hurtful, eh? When you share something with someone, you know, and it happens quite a lot, especially in probably in creative spaces.
1: All right. So that's where I come in now and say, you know, look, I know you. People always tend to think, you know, you have that friend, that one friend who will always stick around. And look, you have an idea. First of all, I think if it was something really unique, you should have, you know, like someone said, patented that idea. You know, gone and for all the legal formalities and get everything put together. So even if you're not ready to start today, tomorrow, or whenever you're ready, because you got that job, that good job, like your friend thought, then you could. It's all yours, and he or she can't do anything. You can sue, and if that person, you know, you can get somebody from them. But if you go talk about it, and you seem like you're not doing anything about it, and that person got that idea, and the person decides to move on with it, look, I say go brave, because at the end of the day, you seem to have, like, it seemed like you were not going to do anything about it. Where the person might have gone wrong, they could have discussed it with you, or probably said, look,
0: I can't.
1: Yeah, I can start it, but let's have a conversation. Can I? Should I?
0: Yeah.
1: Let's. You want to be part of it with me? You know. But until you own it, it's free for everybody.
0: It's very similar, right? So I was coming and jumping and saying, so it's my fault that I didn't patent my idea, that my friend go and steal my idea and go with it.
1: It's your fault.
0: Okay. It is. So we're not holding the friend accountable at all.
1: No, we are, because, you know, we said, you know, I mean, if you have to look at, you know, the whole morality thing, you know, you'll say, well, you know, at least as a friend, you could have come to me and this and that and the other, but you can't always expect that. Listen, in business, it's a dog-eat-dog world, you know, you know? So if you have, you just expose your business out there. You may think you have a best friend or a friend who's going to look out for you. No, my friend, this is business, and if it look good to the person, they're going to take that idea immediately. You know, so you have to do something to protect it. That's what I'm thinking, you know.
0: Yeah, well, on the premise of, you know, the friendship and sharing it with her and stuff like that.
1: Yeah.
0: I feel it for you, my girl.
1: Yeah.
0: Right? Someone here is saying, it happened to my daughter. The Jewish man took her idea, now asking her to sell the idea to the hospital and nursing homes because he can't execute it on his own. Don't worry, the person will feel. Oh,
1: you know, so, you know, something like that has happened to me, or something similar to this. It was an event for, it was an idea for an event, and I kind of shared it with someone. And long story short, the idea went to somebody else,
0: right?
1: And a big time sponsor who brought it somewhere to some other people. And let me tell you, the event went off real good, you know. It was, you know, and but. I blame myself.
0: Did they give you a pass until you come?
1: No, but nobody even said to me, I'm taking the idea. I just realized the person that I had mentioned it to, and the way it went through, I realized that was all my thing. You know, just exactly. I just participated. I not participated. I did end up going to the event, though. I mean, just to see how good my event would have been. And it was a really good event.
0: Yeah.
1: You know? Yeah, so.
0: Yeah, these things happen, you know, so
1: But, you know, you,
0: much.
1: You and I blame myself for this one.
0: Right.
1: Because
0: you
1: I could
0: have said nothing.
1: I just allowed it to go, and I could have had, you know, much more done with it. But when you just sit on these things and you allow other people to, you know, get that idea, they will run away with it.
0: So you spoke to someone and they took your idea to somewhere else.
1: That's right. That's right.
0: How did you feel?
1: Like I said, I felt like I could have done more.
0: Yeah.
1: I didn't blame the person because it was a damn good idea.
0: Yeah.
1: And, you know, I kind of felt good about
0: it. Did he ever say anything? Or?
1: No. I just left that one right there. Like as should the writer. You know, let that one go.
0: Well, at least the writer, at least I think you should at least acknowledge and officially let her know
1: how
0: you feel.
1: But she knows.
0: You know?
1: She already knows.
0: Yeah. But she's denying it. She's like, well.
1: What is she going to
0: do
1: after
0: that? So she doubled down on her and she come back and she's like, oh, but I thought you forgot the idea and whatnot. So you know exactly.
1: She already said she didn't know. Now she said she thought you forgot. So right away, there's nothing else she can see.
0: Yeah, man.
1: You know?
0: Someone here says, patents cost money, so my idea, keep your mouth shut and do your thing slowly.
1: Oh, yeah, man. Yeah.
0: That's really good. Really good
1: I agree with that
0: feedback
1: one, yeah.
0: There. In my opinion, let it go. Who knows, you on your own might may do better and bigger. So listen, there are just not best or genuine friends in life no more, because they are now made in China. Keep your ideas to yourself.
1: And before, you know, she's listening to this and she decides to go get copyright, all kind of thing, and on a patent. Yeah, let me tell you, try to go see if you can get that too. Who says you can't open, two of you can't open the same kind of business? Maybe you might be more successful, because remember, you were the one who came up with the idea.
0: Yeah.
1: And you might have more, you know, you might have just the better vibes about it. You know how to handle that one.
0: Yeah, I saw somewhere, well, you know, Michael Jackson, and he spoke about, you know, ideas belong to, in a way, the way it come, like it's a sense of consciousness coming in, an idea comes in. But sometimes it's not only you not get that same idea. It's who manifests it first.
1: Is this the story about Michael Jackson waking up in the morning, calling all his people, the band members, hey, wake up, let's work on this song.
0: That's right.
1: And one time he said, you know, somebody said, Michael, can this wait until like 8 o'clock in the morning?
0: Yes.
1: It's like 3 a.m.
0: Yes.
1: He says, no, we need to get it done before Prince gets it in a dream.
0: Yep.
1: Before Prince gets it in a dream, he needs to get it done immediately. Now,
0: exactly.
1: That's putting things to work.
0: So sometimes God gives us ideas and it's up to us to execute it, you know.
1: Yeah.
0: I won't say immediately, but at least, you know, you could register the business name.
1: Yeah.
0: You can secure it. You can do it. It's one step at a time.
1: I always dream. I always dream I'm making movies in the night, and in the morning I forget the movies. I should get up and write them.
0: Exactly. Someone else says it makes no sense to sue her because you guys are friends. Not everyone is happy for your success or achievements. She clearly stated that you have a good job and thought you would not be interested.
1: Right.
0: I don't think she did anything wrong, except the fact that she betrayed you by not telling you. Next time, keep your ideas to yourself, because you don't know who is who. It's your own idea, but now you don't own it. Just let it go and let her be. You're going to be okay.
1: I agree with this writer right there, because
0: nice
1: you can't say that she did anything wrong. She really didn't. She just betrayed the friendship. She betrayed your trust.
0: Yeah.
1: And that's what it is. That probably is the thing that you heard, but yeah, I don't think you should try to sue or anything.
0: No. Someone here says, good morning, sweet and sour. You thought she was a true friend and you trust her with your ideas, and she turned and runs with it. Lesson learned.
1: Yeah.
0: And I think you should let it go, because it's not worth the time and the effort.
1: Mm-hmm.
0: We hear you loud and clear. Yeah, man, I remember a time I see this whole thing. Let's talk about the whole idea of stealing ideas or people coming and do the same thing that you're doing. I remember probably about 10, 11 years ago, when the coconut vendors, you know, I remember when it was the first guy who came somewhere in the Rodney Bay area on the lane, right? And I love coconut water. So I say, hey, that's a nice little place. Like, you know, how come, you know, I like that vibe and whatnot. He's like, yeah, man. So I just got a nice little place. He asked for his permission. I think it was around the Bay Gardens area and whatnot.
1: Okay.
0: And he was just so happy, right? I was happy too, because convenience, you know, you don't have to go all to the market to get coconut water.
1: Mm-hmm.
0: I mean, we see vendors all the time, and it started off with one person who decided to, you know, move his stock and do his thing somewhere else and decentralize it. Hey, pal, like almost a year later, and I remember checking in. The man was so vexed and frustrated. He's like, you see, I start doing my coconut water, and then 5-10 people start doing it.
1: Yeah.
0: And then afterwards, it's trouble in front of the persons who own the land, because the other guys, they come in there, they're keeping the space dirty.
1: They're
0: not cleaning it. And then it becoming an issue of, you know, sanitation and whatnot.
1: That's right.
0: And it started with one person.
1: We tell you, that happens all the time. And it's not just coconut water, you know, the people who sell all the produce around you. Everybody's always at the market, but if someone decides I'm going to go somewhere else,
0: tomorrow,
1: 2 weeks later, somebody around them already.
0: Somebody coming and peg.
1: So
0: they come in and peg.
1: That's
0: so.
1: All of that is taking your great ideas and they're. But you know, that's just how it is sometimes.
0: So is it a case of, you know, black people not supporting black people, or is it just a case of monkey see, monkey do?
1: I think it's monkey see, monkey do. I don't think it's not supporting black people. Like I said, you know, if we spoke and I want to be careful, but if we spoke about something and maybe it's been a couple of years and you look like you're comfortable with what you're doing and you're not doing anything, and I find a way to get it started, I probably will go with it. Don't it? Like I said, the difference with me, I'm not going to look for your approval. I am going to let you know, though. I said, you know, we have the idea. I'm going to move into it. I don't know if you want to move with me or, but I found the money is or whatever, I'm going to start it. And I want to know if you're going to support me on this. Are you going to be angry? Are you going to say, don't pursue it? Don't, you know.
0: Let's see how at least say something. And then afterwards, the call, you're sending her an invitation. And being like, come to this grand opening.
1: I thought that was very nice then.
0: You thought that was very nice. Wow. So, you know, I could imagine it's very hurtful. And we hear about these stories all the time. And again, it's a layered issue because, you know, you get an idea. If you sleep on it, you lose it too.
1: The main takeaway in that for me is that I realize a lot of people tend to get ideas or whatever it is that they're going through. They always want to let everybody in on it when it's good. You know, it is a good thing and you want to let the person know what it is. Mm-hmm. And everybody just, you know, whether it's a good time you were having with somebody that you just met and then everybody want to know what that kind of good time is. Sometimes you just have to keep things on the low and see how you can manage, and then you can tell people about it and let them spread the word so they could come support your business. You know what I mean?
0: Absolutely. Yeah. Absolutely. Someone wants us to read again, so I'm going to go into it quickly. Mm-hmm. I had a close friend, and when I say close, life goals, business ideas, the future of it all, we used to sit down and vision together, saying what we wanted to build, how we wanted to make extra money, and how we wanted to create something for ourselves outside of regular work. There was one business idea in particular that I was very serious about. I talked to her about it many times. We discussed possible logos, names, where I could get supplies online, etc. Then I got a good job and naturally my focus shifted a little. But in my mind, I never abandoned the idea. I always intended to do it as a side hustle when the timing was right. Now tell me why this friend never asked me anything, never said she was interested in doing the same idea. Never gave me a heads up, nothing. Instead, she sent me an invitation on the opening day of her business. And guess what? It was the same business idea. I felt hurt, used, and honestly abused. It felt like she sat down with me, listened to my plans, took notes in silence, and then moved ahead when she thought I was too busy to notice. I eventually mustered the courage to tell her this was my idea, and you know that. She started acting as if she had no idea what I was talking about, so I showed her receipts, old messages where we discussed the logo, the concept, and where I planned to get supplies. That's when she said, oh yes, I remember, but I don't think you were still going to do it because you have a good job now. But that is not the point. She never asked me, she never respected me enough to say, girl, are you still doing this? Because I am thinking about something similar. She just went ahead and launched it. Now she doesn't want to take accountability, she's acting like I'm being dramatic, and some people are telling me that ideas are not owned unless you protect them legally. Others are telling me she was wrong because friendship should come with loyalty and respect. I am so hurt, I am even thinking about suing her. But then I ask myself, should I really spend all that money just to prove a point? Is it worth the stress? Am I wrong for feeling betrayed? Should I sue her, confront her again, or just let it go? I don't think I can. St. Lucia, why do persons steal your ideas? Black people don't like to see black people rise. You see it all the time. Someone comes out with a unique idea. They come to do the same thing and try to compete and even destroy you. What should I do? And have you ever been in a situation like this?
1: Yeah. Thinking, you know, I think it's a friendship thing, you know, that's really hurting because
0: that's what it is. It's almost as if like your friend probably ruling on your ex or something.
1: I don't think you really want to sue, you don't want to do any of that. It just hurts you that your friend. But where was the friendship when the person was trying to put all of that together? Did they just do it on their own and not tell you for all that time? No. Were you all still talking? You know?
0: We'll have to get some more information. And someone here says, to the writer, privacy is not secrecy, but protection. Leave it alone. Do better next time with your valued idea.
1: And, you know, speaking of protection, I was just looking up, you know, things you have to consider when, you know, when looking for that legal protection. Mm-hmm. It says, in general, ideas by themselves are usually not legally protected. Protection is more likely to have things like a written agreement. Mm-hmm. I guess there was no written agreement. Copyright materials for specific written or creative work, patents we spoke about for inventions, or registered trademark for branding. If the business involves preparatory information for contacts, it may be worth speaking to a lawyer. So you don't really have any feet to stand on as far as legal, you know, protection is concerned right now. But I understand the hurt
0: because of a friend. She's very hurt. For example, in the songwriting space, I've seen it happen several times. Like, you know, you might have writing camps and whatnot, and together we come together or develop an idea, or sometimes you say an idea for a song, and not all the time you get to complete the idea. But there have been many times when another artist may take that melody, maybe a word, it may be a concept of a song, and then they go ahead and do it on their own.
1: Yeah.
0: Right? So in that space, you, unless you probably have a voice note or a recording of the fact that it was yours, then maybe you can.
1: You can prove that, you know, like, you know, this stole these particular words or this particular. Yeah, we've seen it happen throughout. I remember there was this Marvin Gaye, Pharrell, I think it was.
0: I can't remember. Yeah, or taking the, something for the happy
1: some
0: song.
1: Some melody or, one of the songs.
0: I remember that. Yeah, we have to be careful, man. And so these things happen, and there's a lot of gray area. There's a lot of gray area. I don't know if you know that there was talk that between Manchus and the fellas from Soca Monarch, I believe that's Dove and whatever the song. There's a complaint that the song is basically very similar to Manchus' song.
1: Okay.
0: Right? But it only came out, and you saw it online, and, you know, Manchus was saying, you know, they take my song, you know, and there's a lot of contention about it online.
1: Right.
0: You know, but it's the same thing about the idea. It's a concept. It's a melody.
1: Yeah.
0: You know, in a way, if it doesn't belong to you, it doesn't belong to you.
1: Yeah.
0: You know,
1: yeah.
0: But we do see, but and we can argue.
1: Generally, in cases like these, do you think people usually take ideas from others anyway? Trinidadians, Bajans, St. Lucians, in terms of music, right?
0: Absolutely.
1: They listen to what each other bring out, and then they take that concept and create something around it.
0: Recreate it, regurgitation.
1: Sometimes you hear a song from Trinidad and you're like, boy, that track bad, boy, them Trinidad's bad, and it's something from St. Lucia, they think, you know. You know?
0: And yeah, that happens.
1: We don't even realize.
0: And many a time, sometimes, good morning, you're on the air, Sweet and Sour.
2: Good morning.
0: Good morning. How are you?
2: I've been great. Ethan.
0: Mm-hmm.
2: She and his friend were speaking about this business. She never tried to do nothing. The friend say that the business is important to do. She never have a license nothing to do the business. So the friend went ahead and did the business.
0: Mm-hmm.
2: So the two of them had an idea to were telling she friend what she going to do, but the friend see she playing around.
0: Mm-hmm.
2: And the friend go and do it because the friend or the business could be making money.
0: Mm-hmm.
2: So I don't think she should mad with the friend because she do nothing, she get a job, she forget about the business.
0: Mm-hmm.
2: So then the friend say that she can make money from the business and the friend go ahead and do it. I don't think she should mad with her friend. Because they discuss it, and she make no effort, and the friend make the effort, and the friend go and do the business.
1: That caller, don't you think the friend could have at least informed her that she's going to do it?
2: Well, the two of them think that she's playing around with it. So as she playing around with it, the friend go and do it because the friend see is in the business is important. But she gets a job now and she forgets about it. She never get a license. She never get nothing to do the business. So the friend guy done do the business and she had a logo, anything. I will have said that the friend should have never do that.
1: Right.
2: But she, you know, she just speak about it, but she didn't do nothing about it.
1: Okay. Yeah. All right. Okay. Thank you very much, caller, for that. Appreciate your call this morning.
0: You snooze, you lose.
1: Yes.
0: That's also another part of the argument.
1: Yeah.
0: Great morning. I think the writer is jealous of her friend's business, that it's thriving and not hurt. Mama, well, I kind of disagree with that. Eh? Just because she was calling you out and you stole her idea, that doesn't mean she's jealous. It's hurtful.
1: I mean, but, you know, it's hurtful, but
0: would you call it jealousy?
1: Well, you know, I mean, you can look at it from a point of view that, you know, she sees things going and happening and she couldn't even get it off the ground. So, it could happen.
0: She can go ahead and do her business. Many people have the same business. It's all about quality and quantity.
1: Yeah.
0: Everyone has their customers. She will be surprised to see she make more money than the friend.
1: Yeah, we mentioned that because if originally it was her idea, she might know how to improve it and make it work better, right?
0: Yeah. And especially, too, with the whole idea. You know, my mom always says that, you know, anybody can bake a cake.
1: Right.
0: You know, but not everyone can make a cake like you.
1: Well, that's right.
0: You understand?
1: Yeah.
0: Everybody can do this. Nobody can do it like you. And it's what you offer. It's your smile. It's your presence. It's your energy besides, or, you know, your service.
1: You know, you can't allow these things to keep you down.
0: Yeah.
1: Let me give you an example. If you go downtown Castries.
0: Right.
1: If you pass by the CDC, almost like 5 blocks of bars right now.
0: Yeah.
1: And all of them selling the same Heineken and the same Peter and the same malt. But you find different people will pass certain bars and go to this one and this one and this one.
0: Yeah.
1: It's the same bars, but everybody still selling.
0: Exactly.
1: So you can still take your idea and develop your idea and do something about it. You know, you congratulate her. She did it first. And, you know, you were comfortable in your job. You didn't want to get started.
0: Yeah.
1: We're not here for the rest of our lives. So if she wanted to get started, she got started. Yeah. I understand you hurt because she didn't mention you. She didn't mention it to you or try to get you involved. But she was doing it for herself. She gave you an invitation. You know, let's see what you can do.
0: What invitation? To come and see?
1: Come and see how she's doing with this.
0: Sometimes you just have to keep your ideas to yourself.
1: Did she even mention
0: that? True.
1: Did she just mention it to a friend, or did they have the idea together?
0: She mentioned it to a friend. She was discussing it. She said that, you know, the logos, the ideas and everything, you know, that she did it. And basically, they never spoke about it again.
1: I suspect it was
0: I don't get the essence that it was something that they were doing jointly.
1: I suspect if you and I sit down and brainstorming some song to write together and I give you five lines or five words, give you something, huh?
0: Yeah.
1: So I don't think the friend just was like, She must have given us something.
0: Yeah.
1: And maybe it was her idea in the beginning.
0: That's right.
1: But I'm sure the friend might have contributed.
0: Yeah. Well, let's see. Oh, good morning, Cassandra. Shout out to Choho. And of course, it's 10:01 in the morning. And that's the end of our Sweet and Sour segment for today. And in the playground, Marlon, what you say? We're wrapping up.
1: Okay. Yeah, that's it. Thank you. Thank you very much for being here. Thank you very much for participating from morning, whether it's your little shout outs or just letting us know that you're enjoying the music and the show, or whether it's participating in the Sweet and Sour segment.
0: That's right.
1: Appreciate you. We love you.
0: All the time. And of course, the Morning Assembly, the Morning Crew. Hello, how you do? I hope each and every one of you go on to have a beautiful day. It's the top of the week. And of course, thank you for choosing the Supreme Sound. So until tomorrow, I'm outside. Bye.

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0: Oh, yes, indeed, a pleasant good morning, St. Lucia and the rest of the world. 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It's your boy, the big guy, and I'm in the building. This is where I welcome you to the blast. From 10 until 2 o'clock, we're going to have some fun.
1: The ones that no one before them.
2: We don't party tonight. Drink some champagne.
0: It's now 8 minutes after the hour of 10 on this Recovery Monday.
2: Don't judge me.
0: I remember, you can leave me on the WhatsApp platform, 718-554-1005.
2: So
0: that number again is 718-554-1005.

tung na da tung na da. You see that tung dick, where you get that kick? You see the two men? Drop on the knee, don't make a next chat. Me love how the gal, they my free. Jennifer says she no know how fi do it. No, she do it 7

0: like a zombie.
1: Hey, let's go, bro. Let's head over to the WhatsApp platform. And as always, I would like to make a blick in M1189 on the Mac bus stuff.
0: Let me see you come when punchy big.
1: And big up to your next turn. And big up to Sandy's Kitchen locked in. Good morning. Green Light Restaurant and Bar, good morning to you as well. Mr. Reza, how are you doing?

Awesome. Good morning to you, my little darling, big guy. Hope you had a wonderful weekend. That's from Sandra Louisa. I big up yourself, darling. Hope you had a wonderful weekend as well. Good morning, big guy. Blessed Monday to you and to all the DJ God for Life. You surely locked in the area, in my area, grind up, mash up. Yes, Michelle is locked up on my cocoa grinder matchup. Buy a new one next week. You'll get your cook. All right, Jelena. If we not have money, oh, if we maintain, so I'll be a money plan farm up in my brain. Hey, good morning, Shirley. How are you? Yes?

0: That's what says, my darling big guy. Good morning. How was your weekend? Have a wonderful day at work. A wonderful week. Hope you had a good night's rest. And that's from Monica Daisy in Chasseur. Big up to Sandra Louisa.
1: Like you, no time all when you were sleeping. Something tonight. Matter of fact, you're not part with spine.
0: 36 minutes after the hour of 10 o'clock.

should it be? How should it be? How should it be? My God, how should it be? How should it be? How should it be? How should it? How should it? How should it? How should it? How should it? How should it? Me want how should it? How should it? How should it?

0: 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Oh, yes, indeed, your luck is your number one station, Hot FM.
1: Certain girl know them can't compete. When them see them, I feel so she do.
0: And it's not 10:30, it's a new show, the rest of the Caribbean.
1: Credit card and them thing, then I knew to you. You're not afraid of girl, she can't stay true to you.
0: I've been in the Earthstrong to my 11 Kitchen Venture, St. John of Kent.
1: No complete.
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1: Certain girl know them can't compete. When them see them, I feel so she do.
0: And it's not 10:30, it's a new show, the rest of the Caribbean.
1: Credit card and them thing, then I knew to you. 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
0: I've been in the Earthstrong to my

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1: You can't say me did mean. Well done, you with me.
0: So it says, good morning, big guy. Happy Monday. Greetings goes out to all my siblings, especially Sophia in Queens. And coming from Boss Lady Joe.

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0: And we've come to the end of the 5 minutes once again, our friends over at Domino's Pizza. It is now 11 o'clock in Tunisia and the rest of the Caribbean. 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When I wake up, that's the time I'm looking
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Oh, yes, and it is 3 minutes after the hour of 11 o'clock. Remember, it's Recovery Monday. Right here at Hot FM 105.3, 96.1. Alongside me right now is the one and only DJ Stain. Oh, yes, he's out of control. He's going to be rocking you to the music right now. And as well as good morning, Hot FM staff. A big shout out to the Lime and Chill Restaurant and Bar. New location is at Pauline's Corner, Monrepo, the entrance of Gwen. New place, same vibes. A blessing to Miss Joe.

And if you're celebrating your birthday today, I want to say happy birthday to you. Enjoy your birthday to the fullest, yes? And have lots of fun. 13 minutes after the hour of 11 o'clock.

And also says happy birthday to Angel from San Susi. And that's coming from Sandy's Kitchen.

0: And that's what says, good morning, Kenny Spees, and birthday greetings to my princess. All right, Estano, please, and that's coming from her grandma, Madeleine.
1: I've been loving this since I'm small, yeah. And I can't stop until
0: that's what says, good morning, Hot FM. Just want to say I'm alive today, by God's grace. Coming from Chef Caroline, bless and love.

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Good morning, big guy. 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I big up my brother DJ Stan. And Nadia in Toronto. Hey Stan, we miss you over here, bro. And big respect to the one and only big guy. Oh yes, indeed. Thank you very much. And big respect to you as well.

And once again, with the greeting goes out to Shariah Estano. Happy birthday to you, darling. Hope you enjoyed to the fullest. And that's coming from your grandma, Adelina.

0: The most anticipated season is here. Mass on the Move. On the Move. 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
1: 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And Royce Line Clothing Store in Marisol Grosselet. 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IDs will be checked. Rum Bucket, Dutty Avengers. This is where the madness begins.

Oh, yes, indeed. It's about 15 minutes to the hour of 12 o'clock. At 12 o'clock, we break for our midday news. But in the meantime, let's enjoy the music.

This one says, good morning, big guy. A big shout out to Crystal over in Martinique. Tanusha is waiting for you, darling. Hurry, come down. This one says, good morning, big guy. Welcome. We thank God for life.

0: It is now 1 minute after the hour of 12 o'clock. Hey, this is where we break for our midday news.
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3: 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I am Daniela Edwin. 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Not forgetting those of you using the Hot 7 plug and play antenna, thank you for joining us. The energy was high at the SAB in Vigi over the weekend as St. Lucia crowned new champions in Soca and Calypso, closing out two nights of excitement, big voices and fete anthems at the national finals on July 10th and 11th. Friday night belonged to the Soca King and Queen. In the Power Soca competition, Ezra Difan Machine sent the crowd into a frenzy and walked away with the crown with his anthem Salute. Shemi J secured a second place with Even If She Lying, while Tension took third with Actimo. The fourth spot went to a collaboration between Sidale, Hollywood HP, and Devon for Bring Your Cooler. The groovy soca segment brought a different vibe but no less excitement. Keisha K dominated the category and was crowned Groovy Soca Monarch with her song Done. Devon followed in second with Momentum, Imran Nodi took third with Feta Opening, and Arthur Allaire rounded out the top four with Work on Pause. Saturday night shifted the energy to lyricism and social commentary as the Calypso Monarch competition took center stage. Reddy reigned supreme to claim the title, with Gumption finishing second, TC Brown placed third, and Desrell came fourth. The results mark a change at the top as Desrell entered the competitions as the reigning Power Soca and Calypso Monarch from last year. With Lucian Carnival Monday and Tuesday fast approaching on July 20th and 21st, the finals set the stage for the road. In a further display of creativity, talent, and cultural expression, the King and Queen of the Bands competition takes place tonight at 8 p.m. at the SAB VG. Admission is free. In other news, vendors on Bridge Street are calling for urgent action as persistent sewage and a foul odor continues to affect businesses, pedestrians and visitors in Castries. They say the conditions pose a health concern, while the Castries City Council has yet to respond to requests for an update.
4: Vendors along Bridge Street in Castries say they have reached their breaking point as persistent sewage continues to flood sections of the roadway, leaving behind an overpowering stench that they say is affecting both their businesses and daily lives. They claim sewage water repeatedly collects in potholes along the street, allowing the foul odor to linger for long periods while creating an unpleasant environment for vendors.
5: When I spoke to the guy who walks around and see what's happening. He works with City Council. He's the one walking and seeing if there's anything wrong or if the place is clean properly. So I spoke to him about it. He told him about it, but it's bad because there's a hole out there already, and more and more it keeps digging because vehicles keep passing in that pool of water, and it's really bad. The smell, it's getting worse every day. So that's why they need to work on it ASAP. If not, it will be unbearable.
4: Beyond the smell, vendors warn that the situation raises public health concerns, noting that prolonged exposure to sewage can increase the risk of harmful bacteria, airborne contaminants, and other health hazards.
6: Everybody's getting affected. There's sense pollution, noise, smell pollution. That's a form of pollution, and any form of pollution is not good. It is something that affects us, if not now, but in the future. So it is something that is unacceptable. I mean, the mayor in the city or the health officials has to get involved and do something or find a solution to curb or to resolve that issue.
4: With Castries serving as one of St. Lucia's busiest commercial and tourism districts, vendors say the conditions are unacceptable and fear the problem could leave a poor impression on visitors.
7: They should have sort of thing getting flood, that's wastewater, yeah? Now, tourists just pass around, all different kind of people just pass around, and that smell, it's not nice.
4: Hot 7 TV News contacted the CCC to find out when the issue is expected to be resolved, but no response was received by the time of publication. I'm Christabel Obi reporting for Hot 7 TV News.
3: Tapio Hospital has launched a new healthcare initiative that uses a patient's genetic profile to help doctors prescribe safer and more effective medications. The program is designed to give medical professionals deeper insight into how individual patients may respond to certain treatments, helping to improve care while reducing the risk of adverse drug reactions. By incorporating genetic testing into clinical decisions, the initiative opens the door to more precise treatment plans tailored to each patient's unique genetic makeup.
8: Tapio Hospital is introducing a new approach to healthcare with the launch of the Precision Medicine and Pharmacogenics program designed to deliver more personalized treatment for patients. The initiative developed in partnership with Carigenetics St. Lucia and Laboratory Services and Consultants Limited uses a patient's unique genetic and biological profile to help guide prescriptions and treatment decisions by giving doctors more precise information about how patients may respond to medications. The program aims to improve treatment outcomes while reducing the risk of adverse drug reactions.
9: We want to ensure that when we give persons medicines, they trust that the effect we say they will get, they will get. But let me just put one caveat here. Genetics are controlled by a number of different things, as Devi will say to you. But the reality is that you have to understand there's epigenetics, which also influences your genetics. So you may get a genetic result, but that's not the full answer. There may be other things that can influence the way the medicine works. Do you get my point? So you ought to be very cognizant of that. So we're not selling this as a panacea for everything, but understand it begins and it gives an answer.
8: By using genetic testing, doctors can prescribe safer, more effective medications and improving patient care outcomes.
10: Having this test available in St. Lucia is very impactful because now we're able to meet everyone and to find out what works for everyone. The other point I wanted to bring is there's another drug called 5-fluorouracil. Globally, it is thought that 5% is a high number, like in the population. In St. Lucia, it's 11% from the people we've tested. And that is important because this drug is toxic and it can lead to the death of people. So that is why I fully endorse this movement, and at Carry Genetics, we want to continue supporting. A big part of it is education, not only education for doctors, but education for patients. Some ideas that we have is some online courses. So we'll be working with Mr. Weeks to develop an online course that people could take. We also want to do some seminars and webinars, but the goal is not only offering a test, but ensuring that people understand the benefits of the test.
8: Dr. Stephen King highlighted that many existing genomic databases have been developed primarily from temperate zone populations with a strong representation of Caucasian ancestry. He said that the program aimed to address this gap by focusing on the unique genetic diverse Caribbean population, which reflected a rich mix of African, Amerindian, European, Indian, and Chinese ancestry.
11: Genomic databases are largely temperate zone driven. Temperate zones largely have Caucasian populations. Most of our medications have been studied on these populations and are effective in these populations. Tamoxifen is a classic example. However, we are different. We have a very unique history. Not only do we have a strong African ancestry, which was actually affected by the Middle Passage and our history of slavery that we have passed on. However, remember, we also have indigenous DNA in us, Amerindian DNA. We have European DNA. We have Asian Indian DNA. We even have Chinese DNA. So we are actually a very unique and diverse people.
8: The launch of the new precision medicine initiative places St. Lucia among the countries adopting more personalized patient-focused healthcare, with genetic testing now playing a greater role in medical treatment. Hot 7 TV News, Josiah Bisset reporting.
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3: Welcome back. The ECCB has unveiled plans for redesigned Eastern Caribbean banknotes and coins, replacing the image of Queen Elizabeth II with respected Caribbean figures, including Sir John Compton, on the new EC $100 note. The updated currency is expected to enter circulation in 2027, with final designs still being reviewed before the official release.
8: The Eastern Caribbean Central Bank has unveiled redesigned banknotes and coins as part of a major update of the region's currency. ECCB Governor Timothy Antoine said the new designs have been in development for several years with the goal of highlighting the identity of each member country through respected figures and national symbols.
14: Recognizing that the currency belongs to the people of the Eastern Caribbean Currency Union, the Monetary Council invited the public through the central bank to help shape this new chapter in our shared history. Between July and December 2023, citizens across the currency union were consulted on who or what should appear on the redesigned currency. The response was clear and compelling. The people called for our currency to honor our own heroes, nation builders, and persons whose lives and achievements have enriched our countries and strengthened our region.
8: One of the biggest changes is the removal of the image of the late Queen Elizabeth II from banknotes, with her likeness being replaced by prominent Eastern Caribbean personalities. During regional monetary consultations, St. Lucia's Prime Minister Philip J. Pierre announced that Sir John George Melvin Compton will join Sir William Arthur Lewis on the new EC $100 note.
15: St. Lucia's selection is Sir John George Melvin Compton.
16: The Right Honorable Sir John George Melvin Compton served as St. Lucia's first Premier and first Prime Minister, leading the nation to independence. His vision for economic diversification, nation building, and regional integration helped shape modern St. Lucia while advancing cooperation across the currency union. He also represented St. Lucia as a signatory to the ECCB agreement, establishing one of the region's most enduring institutions.
8: The remaining banknotes will feature two Caribbean figures on each domination, while the ECCB says the designs will continue to follow Commonwealth guidelines, including the presence of the King's Crest. The region's coin will also receive a new design as part of the currency update, with the updated Eastern Caribbean dollar expected to enter circulation between August and September 2027.
17: Right now, we carry the British Monarch on the coin. So you see the existing one, okay, here. Okay, so on the obverse, we have the Queen. So we'll be changing now. So that's the heads. So heads still remain heads, but with the ECCB logo and encircled by the flags that we have on the banknote. So heads would be heads, but not really heads, okay? And the reverse side, which carries the ship, okay, would remain.
8: The ECCB noted that the designs currently released are still subject to change, with further updates expected ahead of the official rollout. For 7TV News, Josiah Bissett reporting.
3: Martinique has formally taken its place as an associate member of CARICOM, marking a historic step in the French territory's relationship with the wider Caribbean. We get the details in this report.
4: For years, Martinique sat geographically close to CARICOM states, but outside the formal structure of the Caribbean community. As a French territory, its path into CARICOM required an agreement with the community and formal action through the government of France. That process has now cleared the way for Martinique to join as an associate member, giving it a more direct place in regional discussions.
15: Whilst we had this British colonial heritage that bound us together, we are more than just the language that we speak. We are a Caribbean community. There is a lot that we share in common, and we have to look out for each other. No better way of doing so but to expand the embrace to include those who are not original English speakers, and to bring them into the fold of the community.
4: CARICOM says the agreement granting associate membership to Martinique was signed in February 2025. The community later received the instrument of accession from the government of the French Republic in June 2026, allowing the agreement to take effect. Martinique formally became an associate member on June 16th, increasing CARICOM's associate membership to 7.
15: We also had Martinique sitting for the first time. Martinique joined the community somewhere in between conferences. So whilst the accession was signed some time ago, it was President Lechimi's first meeting, and he too was very grateful for the opportunity to participate in this 51st meeting.
4: The move was reflected during the 51st regular meeting of the Conference of Heads of Government of CARICOM, held in St. Lucia from July 5th to 8th. Martinique's participation at the meeting placed the French Caribbean territory alongside regional leaders at a time when CARICOM is focused on deeper cooperation, regional security, climate resilience, trade, and development. The next question is how Martinique's new status will translate into practical cooperation and whether closer ties will deliver visible benefits for people across the Caribbean. I'm Christabel Obi reporting for Hot 7 TV News.
3: Valerie and the Sir Arthur Lewis Community College hosted a two-day workshop to strengthen research skills among stakeholders, focusing on data collection, analysis, and research methods. Participants highlighted the importance of using better data analysis to improve awareness and responses to health issues such as diabetes and hypertension.
8: Valerie, in partnership with Sir Arthur Lewis Community College, hosted a two-day workshop aimed at improving research skills among local groups and civil society representatives. The training focused on key research methods, including qualitative, quantitative, and mixed methods approach, as well as techniques for entering and analyzing data.
18: The idea is that we're trying to fill a gap in terms of research knowledge because there are a lot of problems in the health sector, especially at the community level, that we want to solve. And the biggest barrier that we have seen so far is the gap, the bridge that we need to fill between the civil society members and researchers. We want us to be able to speak the same language and be able to collaborate with each other. And this workshop will help us to impart skills and knowledge on the community members to then work hand in hand with researchers like myself and other members of Valerie and the community college staff and lecturers to build a research program around issues that matters for us in St. Lucia.
8: Dr. Kedma Dora, president of the St. Lucia Diabetes and Hypertension Association, attended the session and highlighted the need for greater public awareness around diabetes and hypertension. He noted that while valuable health data exists, more support is needed to properly analyze the information and turn it into useful findings.
19: So we'd have collected a lot of data from persons when we do our screening and so on, but how do we analyze it to bring about the noticeable trends to help make our decisions, to help advise on policies, to help us with our advocacy efforts. So Valerie and Sir Arthur Lewis is helping us, the association, build our capacity in understanding research, research methods, and developing this area whereby in the very near future we could properly, professionally do it well, come out and say that, okay, the association, we've done surveys and this is what it looks like.
8: A volunteer with the Diabetes Association said she was pleased with the knowledge gained during the workshop and looks forward to applying the skills in future initiatives.
20: So far, it's been very educational. Yesterday, we learned about, you know, different aspects of diabetes and how to do research and data analysis, and which is quite insightful. And today we are actually carrying out some surveys with different persons, you know, trying to find out how much they know about diabetes. And also we have been shown how to do research, like medical research, so that we can find out more about diabetes, you know, and how it impacts other persons.
8: The two-day session concluded on July 10th, 2026, providing participants with new tools to strengthen research and decision-making efforts. For 7 TV News, Josiah Bissett reporting.
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22: And this is your midday weather report for today, the 13th of July, 2026. Your forecaster, Lemuel Ocean at sea. Present weather at UNO Airport and at JFL Charles Airport is partly cloudy and hazy. Present temperature at UNO Airport is 31 degrees Celsius or 88 degrees Fahrenheit. Last night minimum temperature at UNO Airport was 27 degrees Celsius or 81 degrees Fahrenheit. Relative humidity at Uranora Airport is 69%. Winds at Uranora Airport is blowing from the east at 24 miles per hour or 39 kilometers. Rainfall in the 24-hour period that ended at 8 a.m. today. Last night, minimum temperature at Durrandurra Airport was 27 degrees Celsius or 81 degrees Fahrenheit. Relative humidity at Durrandurra Airport is 69%. Winds at Durrandurra Airport

at 5:43 a.m. Forecast for St. Lucia, valid for the next 24 hours. Winds will be blowing from the east near 22 miles per hour, all 35 kilometers. Weather fair and hazy, becoming cloudy at times with a few brief showers. Marine forecast for seas in a 25-mile or 40-kilometer radius of St. Lucia. Tides for the Castries Harbour, high at 3:53 p.m. and low at 7:59 p.m. Tides for Viewfort Bay, high at 5 p.m. and low at 9:26 p.m. Seas are moderate to locally rough, with waves at northeasterly to easterly swells 5 to 7 feet or 1.5 to 2.1 meters. Small craft operators and sea breathers are advised to exercise caution due to above normal seas. Forecast for the Lesser Antilles, fair to occasionally cloudy and hazy with a few showers. Tropical weather outlook. The Atlantic high pressure system will maintain moderate easterly winds and above normal seas across the eastern Caribbean region during the next 24 hours. Patches of low-level cloud drifting along the wind flow will produce a few showers over the region during the forecast period. Tropical cyclone formation is not expected over the tropic Atlantic during the next 7 days. And once again, your forecast for St. Lucia. Winds will be blowing from the east and near 22 miles per hour or 35 kilometers. Weather, fair and hazy, becoming cloudy at times with a few brief showers. And this was your midday weather report for today, the 13th of July, 2026. Your forecaster, Lemuel O'Shaughnessy.

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But I don't understand why. 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

0: 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So go purchase your ticket right now. So my question to you is, hey, have you played?
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0: Oh, yes, indeed. It's now 2 o'clock in St. Lucia and the rest of the Caribbean. Hey, my time is here. Was a pleasure being in your company on this Recovery Monday. Leave you in the capable hands of the one and only DJ Stain. Make way for the man, Mr. Jordan. Do continue to enjoy the rest of your afternoon. Stay locked to Hot FM. We're going to keep you company all day long. And as I leave, always remember, and before you try and change the world, you got to change yourself. It all starts with the man in the mirror. Hey, stay positive, stay blessed. And with that, the big guy just left the building.
1: 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Ready the air now, start to roll, roll, roll, roll. We ready now.

Your boy stay hurt my boy. Everybody watch that 17 minutes after the hour of 2 o'clock. It's from the Crazy Mix Party Central. Just saying, more music, less conversation, right? With Coffee Monday. You got the platform, you know how we do it. Simple, right? You want to send your shout-outs, you want to pick up somebody, pick up you. 718-554-1005. That's 718-554-1005. And let me tell you, I know a lot to talk about, but we only have

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1: That's right, folks. We get set from Paul Worthless Juven. I heard, boys, some artists were added to the lineup. It's got him, yes, guaranteed to be a sell-off event. Let's make it happen. Crazy Mix Party Central. 10 minutes, compliments.

I should say on one stage right here with our friends from there across the region. Dominica's Hottest, Grenada, Guadeloupe, Martinique, St. Lucia. Ava Jamaica might be in the mix as well. Early bird's gone already. Let me tell you, early bird's gone. So what you can do right now, get your tickets for 120. Or you will pay more at the door. And of course, get your tickets right now. What you can do is simply check out

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Check out at Worthless Juve Instagram. Yeah, the IG page at Worthless Juve IG page.

And just remind you guys, of course, our number in studio, 4581053. Keep your phone on speed dial because you never know when that giveaway is coming. Yeah, you never know. 4581053. Can happen anytime. 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

0: It can happen anytime. Anytime. DBZ 230, just keep it locked. Yeah.
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1: 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Have a wonderful afternoon. It's coming from your cousin, Katrina. 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Recovery.

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0: All right, guys, it's just about 11 minutes after 3 in the afternoon. Just want to remind you guys, of course, have an hour. 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

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Which band will win Band of the Year 2026? 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
1: 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Why, we are dropping upon them. Oh, set pressure.

0: I'm going to just remind you guys, we're representing Far Fetch Flava. Drink on if you want. Rum Bucket.
1: Drink if you want.
0: Burn. Carnival Saturday.
1: Break it down if you want to.
0: July 18th. Hey, let me tell you, as a matter of fact, I just said the 18th. One must be 18 years and over to participate. Yeah, if you want to come true to that kind of fest, Rum Bucket, any name, Rum Bucket.
1: So right now,
0: let me tell you,
1: do what you want. Go.
0: One has to be 18 years and over. It's important.
1: Go.
0: I'll tell you why in just a few.

0: for true. 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
1: No way.
0: Dirty Avengers. Paint Water and Food. That's going on again, July the 18th.
1: Like that, she like that.
0: It's kind of a Saturday from 10 p.m. Dirty Crowns
1: like
0: and Rodney Bay.
1: Like that, she like that.
0: Communicated by
1: All Mine.
0: Ara Dominica.
1: All Mine.
0: DJ, MG, and MV on the keyboards. Of course, Solutions DYP will be representing as well. They're in the building.
1: Even my
0: performance is live from Tally Boy, Tension Boys, Bronx and Matter, Ezra, and a whole lot more. Of course, our DJs include DJ JH, MC Dallo, multi-talented juggler, DJ Mikey, old HP, hosted by Hershey's the Entertainer. The vibe. Tickets are right now worth $100. You will pay more out the door. Get your tickets right now. It's available over at all the sale outlets. Also, Roy's Line Clothes. Thing. Toll, that's on the Bibletoy Highway. Again, you must be 18 years and over. Let me tell you, have an ID check, you know. We're scanning your head to toe. It's important, yeah. Cannibal Saturday, July 18th. For a bucket, Dirty Avengers. Everything in it, boy. Everything in it. Everything. We come to Monday, we're nice.

Sometimes one has to just reflect on what's really happening. 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Rumbuck a dirty Avenger. Seriously, Betre. 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And the fittest of the fittest shall survive. 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

0: next, we've got 5 minutes with our friends from First National Bank. We together is an explosion. Track up. We jumping on. Get the Kingwood. The Fun Machine. Aye, aye, aye. Gonna pause. We got some more music and information right after this.
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0: St. Lucia, Hunt 7 TV was the first to bring you a full HD newscast. Now, here's another first. The Hunt 7 Nightly News is now your first newscast for the evening in St. Lucia. You heard right. The Hunt 7 Nightly News is now at 6:45. 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
6: All right, guys, up next, we've got just about some time with our friends from Peter Bear. That starts right about now. Yes, just 10 minutes. Compliments are Peter Bear. More after this.
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1: Hey, Nitro. 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Let me tell you. I get to be

And of course, Peter Bay is simply saying, hello, hello, hold on, Bertrand, hold on, father. Oh, no problems in my life there, boy. No problems, please, and tongue. Yeah, WCN segment, yeah. Hey, fret with Peter. Buy a six-pack and get a chance to win $5,000 or one of six caliber costumes. Instant prizes include a Rubis fuel vouchers, grocery vouchers, and a whole lot more. Promotion is on now, so of course, one must be 18 years and over to participate. So, do enjoy Peter responsibly. Fret with Peter promotion is on.

0: Elmo. 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
1: The most anticipated.
0: You're wrong for that. Let me shout out to Ata Tara and Conley Sack CBJ. Oh, she's whining on the cash. Girl, the boss watching you, you're whining on the cash. It's Oak J. All right, Tara, have a good afternoon, my dear. Hey, Mr. David. 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

0: I mean, honey, so let me see what we're on there for you. 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
0: Briscoe is boy, Briscoe. Crazy Mix Party Central. I see what's going on, boy. I see what's going on. Candy Kid in the building. Mr. Jordan, it's Drive Time Party Central Fantastic Hour Quarter.

Lord help us all. 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Oh, God. Hey. Hey, call him Punti. We don't have. I hear him in Marshall. We call him Magilla. And Punti too, eh? Yeah. Don't want. Pardon me, sir. And the kind of fets to come for the carnival, let me tell you, are you serious? 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Eat properly, monsieur. A one-pot box. You know them kosher thing, you know? Little salted ribs. Salted snout, you know them thing? Yeah. If you want to survive carnival, let's say,

Yes, I have what, 9 days left here. 9 days of hardcore fetting. You ready for that? Days that we juggle in St. Lucia. Crazy mix. And of course, we got for Hot FM. This carnival will be live. Bum wall too, boy. And of course, one of the front cast trees. Live. Carnival 26. In the meantime, what's up? Say, what's up? Bienvenue.

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1: Big up Juju. Thank God, boy Juju, you put us in the news for the right reasons, my girl. For the last couple of weeks, we're in the news for the wrong reason. Yes, baby girl, big up you.
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1: Where was Al Jazeera to interview you, darling? 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

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Which band will win Band of the Year 2026? 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

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Bad turn each way. Hey, pull up this, pull up. Hey, Mr. Nerdy.

Elmo. Thank you, darling. Thank you very much. And do enjoy the birthday, all right? Do enjoy the birthday. Joe Saltibus, we. It's a party, right? Hey, the Prince. Alpha.

Hey guys, there's some information that you need, so let's make it happen right about now. Ready? What? 5 until the hour of 6 o'clock. 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

0: Somebody say, homie, my brother, what's up? 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
1: 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High beam, high beam.
0: Pull up this, pull up this, pull up. Someone says, boy, day 2 here for Carnival.
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0: On today, so we're taking our last lap responsibly.
1: High beam, high beam.

Join you, pal. I wish I could join you, pal. Enjoy the rest of your evening, young man. Go with guidance and always love, always. Manners and respect. I know. VFO have carnival. And I have a private jet somewhere I need to be at tonight. Keon, we rolling on me. We're going far outside. Big boy's life. Until such time, I live in good company. Love the life you live and live a life that you love. Love many and trust few. Always remember to be nice to folks on the way up, because you just might meet or need them on the way down. Nice to be important, but more important to be nice. Let me full joy what's left of Monday. Catch you guys tomorrow, same time. God willing, 2 to 6, the Crazy Mix Party Central. Mr. Jordan, manage yourself.

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0: St. Lucia, Hunt 7 TV was the first to bring you a full HD newscast. Now, here's another first. The Hunt 7 Nightly News is now your first newscast for the evening in St. Lucia. You heard right. The Hunt 7 Nightly News is now at 6:45. 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